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0: 3835, Lewis. Do you have any other calls on this? We're unable to locate those subjects.
1: 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The caller is requesting contact.
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0: 33. Howard, New York, Charles Boy, 91699. Repeating, Charles Boy, 91699. Going to be 026 San Alvaro in the 7 parking lot, 7-6.
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1: 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I'm a female E1 subject on the line. 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

0: 720 Road. If you could just back a call from a traffic stop.
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0: West Road at Gardner Road, turn near Commercial, 18650 NA, 18650 NORAM.
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0: 7057, general complaint, 771312, to be behind Doyle's pub.
1: 705, looks like you copy the panel, be in the house.
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0: all units will be clear, last back to service. 3620, 2128.

3-5 will be clear of the cottage. It might be entered to 11 Vincent Street in the village of Carthage to take a deposition.

0: 712-3333. I'm on problem. 5538 Cemetery Road. Going to be the Flowell residence.
1: 712 copy, in and out from Bay Industries. Three Lewiston, Glendale Road. Be there shortly.
0: Received that male half, he was to the neighbor's house. Advised him to call the cops. He left, wouldn't give any further information.
1: Received.
0: Would you like an ambulance on standby?
1: Affirmative.
0: 2138.

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0: Recontacted. We're hoping to know when someone was going to be there. But are you on the way?
1: Richard, I'm 14 minutes out.
0: Christine, 2143.
2: You can disregard that very much.
0: All personal copies. Back in service. 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
0: Building secure. I believe what the caller is seeing is a flashing light on a piece of equipment. We're not over to their address and just let them know.
1: 3 2 1 3.

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1: What's up, back there in your fight?
0: I'll be clear back to service.
1: 57 05, 2014.

0: 3-3 Lewis. We're actually clearing that address. We're at 0. He was providing information and then a possible D&T complaint between here and Village Lavo. We'll be checking the area eventually.
1: First, 12

3-5-0. 3-5-0.

I cleared from that location. I'm in route to my station to follow up. 3-5 is in route to do a depo from another complainant involving that incident.

0: 720 West. I'm going to be out with a vehicle in front of 1830 Fish Creek Road. I believe is going to be tied to this incident.
1: Okay. 2159.

0: 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Do you see the 911 call from the male half, the unknown problem?
1: Advise that the female is currently there. They're having a domestic. They're not been physical.
0: No drugs, alcohol, or weapons.
1: Which vehicle being retired from the village?
0: 3-2-2-2.

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0: I'm going to be out of my station on Sam.
1: 3-3-2, 3-2, 3-3.

0: Straight through those.
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0: Let me clear that address. Female, half is not on there. All landline.
1: Sorry, 20-2-3.

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1: Hi, thank you.
0: 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I'll be back en route to the original address.
1: Is

0: 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I'll be out of service on the tour.
1: 32, 22, 28.

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0: suspect been identified, 3D33. 3 security alarms, Kenya 960, 312, the village of Curran. I need family dollars.
1: 705 Wilson, village of Lawful, be in route.
2: 33 in traffic, 2610 Lawful, in route.
0: 3-3,
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1: door, burglary alarm? They did affect the
0: older with negative results.

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0: 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You said both hands clear back in.
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0: 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Profile 33 0. Three Fish Creek Road, Pierce Cross, Steinbrecher Road, New York Ridge, Mary Charles Boy 7184, MCB 7184.
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1: Thank you.

0: 6 for us, Jesus. Yes, status on that fleet, new AC on the arrow, just status on that as well.
1: Seven two zero three three zero. How many AC violations?
0: 7-2-0, you turn around and I'll head back there.

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1: For 3137, okay.
0: Here we go.
1: 23 15. For 264.
2: 3 4 3.
1: Can you come over down?
2: 3 3, thank you.
1: Hello,
2: 7 TJ West.
1: What's up?
2: Is this going to be the same caller for the driving complaint?
1: I don't believe so.
2: Appreciate it.

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1: 7-5-5-5.
0: Building is here. Spoke with the store manager. He said they'd be off that. Both units will be clear back in service.
1: 3620.

Reading KK Rush. I'll start toward the 87 Lincoln from Krogan. So here further, 7 to 9.

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1: This is what you tell me clear back and clear.
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0: 30, how do you advise for 333? 30, I didn't copy. Can you repeat that? How do you advise for 333? Would you like him to continue?
1: Yeah, he can if he'd like. We're in contact with the homeowner, and she does not want everybody here, so I'm in the process of that.
0: Copy. 33, did you copy?
2: Affirmative, I'll continue. Currently, village level.

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1: 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And you want me to respond back with 705?
0: We're all set here if you want to go back up 705.
1: Please copy.
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0: 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I was disregarded by 705. I'll be responding to the street call again.
1: 3-3, 3-3, 23, 3-3.

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0: Elizabeth 2, this is Main Tower, Flying Fall Danger. I'm kind of watching fun. 4205, Fever 12, the town of Turin. Closest cross, it's Smithboro Road. Having a 34-year-old female medical emergency and unknown problem, unable to hear over the two-way. Repeating 4, Turin Main Tower, Flying Fall Danger. I'm kind of watching fun. 4025, Fever 12, the town of Turin. Closest cross, Smithboro Road. Having a 34-year-old female, unknown problem, was unable to hear over the two-way speaker. That's what I say. Please stop.
1: 2ME, available. Total. 705. Have a medical alarm. 4205, Bay Route 12. The alarm company is unable to hear. What exactly is going on? Unknown problem.
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1: This is the Australian Street, the Transfield. 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
1: 386, here we go.
0: 705 Bliss, can you start me a log CAD 43 Frank? I'll be in route to that address.
2: Okay, 2-0-1. 3D, 2-0-1. Be clear, it's addressed in this SP level for pair up, 7-9.
0: Street, what's up, back in service? 720, same traffic.

Alpha 5, I'm seeing 2-0-3.

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0: Dispatch, 045. Five is going to be clear back until ready. That's this only. What's this only?
1: 045, clear back until ready. What's this only? 220.

dispatch on Zephyr. Roll out Lewis County General.

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0: 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Myself and Dave Cook from B-Side with a domestic in Jeff County.
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13, 13, 13, 13, 13, 13, 13, 13, 13, 13, 13, 13, 13, 13, 13, 13, 13, 13, 13, 13, 13, 13, 13, 13, 13, 13, 13, 13, 13, 13, 13, 13, 13, 13, 13, 13, 13, 13, 13, 13, 13, 13, 13, 13, 13, 13, 13, 13, 13, 13, 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

0: 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My cell phone says I will be quite at the domestic in service.
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1: It's not on the
0: office. How was he moved?
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0: Say something.
1: 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Thank God.

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0: 707-3387. Have a security alarm. 9794, Gregory 12, the cottage in Engelbeck.
1: 37
2: North, I'm on 410,
1: gas, no,
2: nothing. 707 North,
1: I'm PSP clear. I'll take care of it, I'll advise you if I need you.
2: Copy, thanks.
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0: 3, hermosa.
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0: Please, I have a moment. I just spoke with the owner who is inside. It was a cook. Call for him. Take your time to call him, please.
1: Time to call was the producer.
0: Yeah, I see that. Are you sure you're with Miss Baxter?
1: It is 8:00.

0: 30 to the left.
1: What is Dante 7?
0: 3, but when I'm on Deer River Road, looks like an Amish buggy has lost a wheel. I'm just trying to help him look back on, help you out with them, trying to assist.
1: 8:40.

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What's up, Dale? Meet New York Commercial, 19685 Nora Charles, 7012 in Beloc Road. Thank you. 848.

0: 30, I have a New York client ID when ready. Go ahead. I'm in New York, 887-277-835. I also have a main trailer plate when ready. 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It's going to be main trailer, 517-3183.
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0: It's going to be out New York, King, Boy, Sam, 3692. I'm going to be 12 right out front of the Cliff gas station, Portland.
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0: 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Myself on 3-5, we're going to be tied and kind of rolling on a vehicle stop. Horse license clear.
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1: Okay,
0: we have New York Lincoln Johnson 7483 LJS 7483 3812 just north of Ridge Road.
1: Okay,

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David 9203, LUD 9203, Enemy State Route 12 and Canal Street.

0: Portland ambulance, line 12, ALS. Have a report of a diabetic, 7030 West Main Street, Fort Wyden. Both across Quarry Street for a 34-year-old patient. High blood sugar. Is alert. Having trouble breathing. Responding for, repeating for Portland ambulance, line 12, ALS. Respond to 7030 West Main Street, Fort Wyden. Close across Quarry Street. 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
0: Okay, all right.

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1: the flight.
0: I'm back in service.
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0: Massachusetts plate, 5 William Henry Frank, 13, 5 WHF, 13, 26 Wilson Road, Dillon.
1: Okay,

0: Going to be Sam Adam 1122855. Repeating SA 1122855. Can you set us on that in Massachusetts and New York, please? And that's employee. I'm
1: Stand by.

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1: Yeah,

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1: 3-7.
0: 3-7, Boulder Valley, Montreal, New York.
1: Copy, thank you. That's done.
0: 11.4.

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0: 4-7-1-7-1-8-3-3-3. I'm a welfare check. 5037 Keener Hill Road, town of Martinsburg.
1: 3-3, what was them? East State. That's okay.
2: 7-1 with some 12 cop, bro. Could you repeat the address? I don't have internet.
0: 7-1,
2: the address is 5037 Cedar Hill Road, Martinsburg. Copy, Willis, I'm going to
1: turn off, start. 3-3, same traffic.

surgery at 7179. Caller is safe, but he hasn't made contact with the subject, Mono, and today. And she has his dog in the picture.

0: 7 Nautilus. 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
1: Oh,

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1: Same traffic.
2: Thank you, 4-4-9.

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1: Same traffic.
0: I need to come get the Rogers incident. There's two subjects in the camper out back. Apparently, a couple of other subjects are trying to break into the camper. The other door's locked, or no control.
1: 3-2-1, 12 East Martinsburg, all 3 and out.

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1: Please acknowledge
0: COVID stuff.

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I'll get back to my paramedic.

this was Alpha 5. This is Echelon 5. 5 is on scene. 5 is on scene, 13-0.

0: Oh, 5 5 6.
1: That's 0.
0: Oh, 5 5 6 0 15 0.

Post Dispatch, line 12 ambulance back in the county. Line 12 ambulance back in the county.

0: 37 miles, be able to stop the murder mark. Me at Vermont, Plain, King, Paul King, 426, KPK, 426, 26 goals, dead road, stop.
1: Thank you.

0: 6379. 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I messed it up.
1: Three seven.
0: Yeah, thank you. Hi there.
1: 13.

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0: I believe it's going to be Wyoming plate. Paul 3631, P 3631, 26 plus November.
1: Perfect,
0: okay.

Dispatch on level 55. Dispatch on foot. 5 is at Lewis County General. Oh, 55 at Lewis County General, 1335.

Dispatch, did you not see me? What dispatch, did you not see me? Have a back pain call at 5769 from Five Circle, Town of Level, for an 88-year-old male patient. He fell on Friday, however, he's recently having back pain. He is alert, he will stop. He's breathing normally. There's eating boilers, and he's just asked you to respond to 5769 from Five Circle for a back pain 88-year-old male patient. Fell Friday. I've had pain since Saturday.

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0: 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I'll be 1-1-2 for remainder.
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0: Dispatch over, 4. Dispatch on 4. 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
0: 121-445. 121-445. My location at SP level for processing.
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0: 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Have a welfare spot. There is 9 all.
1: Copy.
0: Caller was driving by, saw an 80-year-old male in shorts and a t-shirt with a walker. She said that he had wicked fingers and that he might be up.
1: Copy, have we tried calling Stewart's to see if he actually is injured, or am I just tear it down?
2: You can tell that way, we're going to attempt to call them.
1: Copy. 7-1, we'll start that way as well.
2: 7-1, that's

0: 3718 for Gorska. What? Levi's. And call the store and also, just like that, call the same call back. Realize Mr. Gorska, he's also taken beer and cigars from the store. He has them in his locker. Now he's out back of the store at the time.
1: Or anything, we'll go chat with them.

7-1-1 Los, can you have EMS come check with Gregor Scow? Complain of dizziness, turns breath, he has soiled himself.

11-1. Well, I'm going to be right on 12D in between Stewart's and Dollar General.

I'm open your. We're successful in both ambulance, have requests upon patrol. We are seriously between Dollar General and Stewart for a welfare check for an 8-year-old man for about a year. Receiving 4 lines, both ambulance, have requests. We are seriously between Dollar General and Stewart for an 8-year-old man for

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0: I have a California driver's license number, what are you?
1: 5.
0: Y as in Young, 958-5246. Repeating, Y958-5246. You're in California and you're a Cleese Diamond S0.
1: Correct, okay. Well, this is 5 miles, 5 miles, 5 miles, 5 miles, 5 miles, 5 miles, 5 miles, 5 miles, 5 miles, 5 miles, 5 miles, 5 miles, 5 miles, 5 miles, 5 miles, 5 miles, 5 miles, 5 miles, 5 miles, 5 miles, 5 miles, 5 miles, 5 miles, 5 miles, 5 miles, 5 miles, 5 miles, 5 miles, 5 miles, 5 miles, 5 miles, 5 miles, 5 miles, 5 miles, 5 miles, 5 miles, 5 miles, 5 miles, 5 miles, 5 miles, 5 miles, 5 miles, 5 miles, 5 miles, 5 miles, 5 miles, 5 miles, 5 miles, 5 miles, 5 miles, 5 miles, 5 miles, 5 miles, 5 miles, 5 miles, 5 miles, 5 miles, 5 miles, 5 miles, 5 miles, 5 miles, 5 miles, 5 miles,

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1: Three Boulder Valley, he's not allowed to go.
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1: Thank you, 15-5-6.

0: 37, I'll clear that top back first.
1: 37, 15, 50. Dispatch, this is Lions Falls. What do you have, Cheryl?
2: This is Lions Falls. 15, 50.

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0: I'm going to be inside in Jefferson County when I'm hitting on all Bosley Square.
1: 33, 35, 16, 01.

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0: Houston 33 Wolf.
1: Okay.
0: And just in particular, I heard I'm on a Hall call, do you mean clear in Dino?
1: You're able to. We also are taking a drive complaint and have a pending drive complaint in the house.
0: Copy. I'll be en route to the 37 Lincoln.
1: 36.

0: was about 12. I was at Blue Point on 12. I was at 26 in 12. How is it that it is a gray Honda with a plate bearing John George 2908? How is it that the car was running all over the road, breaking them, then pulled off the side of the road near the plate road?
1: Can you clear me off this welfare check? I'm here on the mental health.
0: I think 7-1-1-16.

0: 5718.
1: Louis, can you change these to the wire setting? I'll be clear and respond to the next one.
0: 5718.
1: What is this, 718? Fine.
0: 718, are you assigned onto the guy complaint?
1: I know wherever you need.
0: A few times that way. I see. Better not, won't call about it. Apparently, the vehicle was on the Roger Road, and she was told to use, so it appeared to be sleeping. We are back on the phone with the caller again, really taking off, going down 12D south.
1: Hey, you said he's going south, correct?
0: Remember, and it's going to be Mary Charles George 2908, the gray Hyundai Accent, Fort Drum address.
1: Copy, can you run it, Matt? I am just pulling through Boondock, I'll start down.

Copy, Anton. Almost higher 400 out. 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

0: Lewis Dispatch 1, South Ambulance, back in service, patient refusal.
1: Thank you, Ryan, Roger, back in service, patient refusal, 1616.

0: 7.0. Did they get back to you at school and go ahead the car or not?
1: I'm attempting to call them. They're not answering on the line or come. And just, you know, they're just entering and no one is coming. Apparently he's pulled over.
0: I copied their entering on Idaho. What was the last part?
1: He's pulled over on the side of the road this time.
0: Copy. I'm going to continue. I'll call to see if they have a place.
1: I'm attempting on Idaho right now.

0: 718. Still on the phone, family dysfunction. The village of Bloomville ran the red light, going past Stewart. I love the update on that, Tony.
1: Copy, that's it. Stewart's by the 12 intersection, that one.
0: No, one if you stay on 12D. You go through that one three-way. See Stewart on your left.
1: Copy, so we take it 46, the Gorge Road. I might be able to catch him. They don't have anybody. It's going to be over, and I'm just coming to school to go by around that cycle. So.
0: It's apparently being turned on to James Street, off of 46.
1: Copy.

0: Bush 330, that's Miller. You wanted to speak to someone. Where is this?
1: Copy, I'll be clearing that location, so I'm making phone contact shortly.
0: 1916, 23.

0: 7 White Horse.
1: First off.
0: I just went through James Street. I'm coming out by Tractor Supply in the pub. I haven't seen that car.
1: Apparently they went down Main Street towards 12. And they took a right onto 12.

0: 7 White Rose. Did you get a hold of anyone from Oneida? I don't know if you're comfortable pushing this any further.
1: I have a beer in Oneida. They're aware of the situation. I'm not sure who or if they have anybody on it.
0: Hey, copy. I'll give it a little bit and I'll clear.

0: 4718, we're putting the caller through to Nevada County so they can see Jerome Oliver. I can still see him on our map. They pulled into the church on Potato Hill Road near 12 intersection.
1: Can you see me on the map?
0: Affirmative. You're past Potato Hill. You need to turn around here. 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
1: Through. 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

0: 7 1 1, you close by. 12 4 line. Copy, sir. 1192, for sure. We're going to need somebody for the night out here.
1: Somebody, I'm advising on that.
0: It's for sure, too. Just go everywhere.

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0: I couldn't copy the last transmission.
1: We're gonna need a all-nighter car, big car. I've got a Texas DIC when you're ready.
0: Correct.
1: 478-211-45. 478-211-45. Is your caller the white pickup that's right next to it?
0: That's permanent.
1: Copy. I got a Boonville guy still up right now as well.

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I'm talking to the computer.

0: Tracy Lewis. I'm off the phone with a caller of the number four. Call me back around at SU level. It's just Fusion.
1: Thank you.

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0: Blue Council, I have a Volvo truck with a lifted brown Chevy pickup. Just kind of white tires, tall bears. It was already hit run after that in Jefferson County. Possibly going south on 126. And maybe possibly have damage to the driver's head in the vehicle.
1: Three copies.

想提问题。我是三十六万人。Where is the statue, Roger Smith? 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Vietnam, that Roger Smith, a 57-year life member of the Constableville Fire Company, and the firefighter has answered this final call. 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You're hereby relieved of your duties. Godspeed. We'll take it from here.

0: Por eso está morir.
1: I don't know what they use for status code, but yeah, we're up there.
0: I don't know.

0: Blue 718.
1: Go ahead.
0: Okay, just want to advise. They are saying that they have a deputy. Apparently, I'm sending one in Barnville, Maryland. Should be there shortly.
1: Copy.

Romeo.

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I do. 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

0: Who's 911? I request a visual response to the Bateman. I'm at 303, speak to a female and name Howard, where is her neighbor, correct?
1: Who's dispatch, 112 ambulance?
0: Dispatch on mark, continue.
1: We'll be out of service ALS for a transfer from Lewis County General to Wynn.
0: ALS out of service, Lewis County General, Wynn, damn it.

0: 7, one of us. Louis, where is back in the county, Oneida, finally showed up.
1: Pretty good. I'm not sending a complaint. Also, some disgusting phone contact. Or there's two. Question you guys about retrieving property. I think it's for sure.
0: Copy, I'll start with Rugville, I'm closest to that.

0: 7-1-1, we're calling in on that property complaint.
1: Okay.

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1: Where's Falcon 3?
0: Hey, clear. 3-0 Falcon. Can you reopen me my key or hell, Wilson, sir?
1: Hello.

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was 913. Have harassment at the basement. 913. 913, a major subject was on the phone stating that the harassment earlier was not done and was the part of the change. There's a circle car outside of the principal. Still be in route. 13913, 18th.

Bruce County Dish Rescue. I have a diabetic at 6005 Main Street, Glenfield, Court Cross, Glenfield Road, for a 52-year-old patient who is vomiting. I took him on draw shot today, and he's taking routine for Bruce County Dish Rescue. 356005 Main Street, Glenfield, Court Cross, Glenfield Road, for a diabetic, 52 years old.

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0: Be out with a disabled vehicle. It's going to be New York, King David King, 1032. It's going to be 812 Belfort Road.
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0: I'll be over at 7303 East Main Street, Fort Lyden, serve paperwork.

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0: That vehicle is going to be out for that looking for a lost later. Copy, clear in service.
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1: Three kilos.
0: I'll be at 5037 Keener Hill Road, Tom Reinsberg on a follow up. Sure, sometime.

0: Roger, dispatch. False ambulance back in the county.
1: Roger, dispatch. False ambulance back in the county. 1958.